show. You're fine. So kind. Got to tell this world that you're mine. That you're my nail dance and I twitch on my thumb. I'm real nervous, but it sure is fun. Come on, baby. It drives me crazy. It's just great balls of fire.

fine. So kind. Got to tell this world that you might. Real nervous, the bloody show is fun. Come on, baby. Run crazy. Goodness gracious, great balls of fire.